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As I take your request, as I share your dedications tonight, what are you doing? 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Maybe you're just getting home. Maybe you're tackling the laundry. Whatever you're doing, thanks for spending this night with me. 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Instead, to plug into life fully and live life completely. 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As we mark 25 years since September 11th, the Tunnel to Towers Foundation remains committed to honoring the

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0: Hi, good evening. Who is on the phone line with me tonight?
1: Hi, my name is Leela. I've been trying to reach you for years, actually, for this story. A few years ago, I wanted to take my own life, and I didn't know if there were any other options. And then this man that I barely knew talked me out of it, and I thank him every single day that he just talked me out of it, because everything is so much better now, and I am glad I made the decision to stay with us.
0: I'm glad you made that decision. 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
7: A new study finds higher odds of pregnancy complications for women who spend more time sitting.
8: Researchers say those include high blood pressure, preeclampsia, and preterm birth. The study's lead researcher from West Virginia University School of Public Health in Morgantown said the big finding was that women who are sitting for over 10 hours a day develop twice as many complications. 2 out of 5 women who sat for 10 hours or more had a pregnancy complication. I'm Lisa Carton.
7: Target is voluntarily recalling some of its Up and Up baby wipes due to potential contamination. Recalled wipes include Up and Up fragrance-free baby wipes, as well as Up and Up fresh cucumber-scented baby wipes. They were sold at Target stores nationally and online. The company received complaints about the wipes getting discolored. FDA testing found some product samples contained the presence of a naturally occurring bacteria that can cause illness and health. Update. I'm Sarah Lee Kessler.

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2: From ABC News Tech Trends. In Nashville, more than 200,000 people have now signed on to a petition to block the construction of a data center.
3: The community does not want this here.
2: Rick Schwartz is the president of the nearby Nashville Zoo, and he says he's concerned the constant noise and light from the data center will harm the animals. DC Blocks, the company behind the plan, is downplaying those concerns. It is the latest data center project to face pushback from surrounding communities. Google has signed on to a new AI agreement with SpaceX, paying the company more than $900 million a month to use its data centers. SpaceX, which is in the midst of filing a public offering, owns the artificial intelligence firm xAI. And Microsoft is showing off a new 25th anniversary edition of the Xbox. The limited edition console and its accompanying controller are both translucent green. It goes on sale this fall. With Tech Trends, I'm Mike Dubusky. ABC News.

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8: Apple says developers using the App Store made more money over the past 12 months than they did the year before. The company says it adds up to $1.4 trillion in billing. Apple says 90% of those transactions did not involve commissions. Meta's oversight board says the system to deactivate accounts lacks due process. The independent board says there's no clear policy distinction between accounts that need a strike and accounts that need to be shut down. The oversight board also said it's hard for users to contact Meta to file an appeal. Publishers are now opting out of Google's AI search, at least in the UK. It comes as a new regulation goes into effect that says publishers can keep their sites out of search results for features like AI mode. And a burglar used a Waymo as a getaway car when he stole yoga clothing in San Francisco, and he's still on the loose. The San Francisco Chronicle says the robo-taxi's cameras blurred the images of his face for privacy reasons. The crime happened in January, and by the time prosecutors filed a warrant in April, Waymo couldn't find much of the evidence. Tech Report, I'm Mark Mayfield.
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5: Apple says developers using the App Store made more money over the past 12 months than they did the year before. The company says it adds up to $1.4 trillion in billing. Apple says 90% of those transactions did not involve commissions. Meta's oversight board says the system to deactivate accounts lacks due process. The independent board says there's no clear policy distinction between accounts that need a strike and accounts that need to be shut down. The oversight board also said it's hard for users to contact Meta to file an appeal. Publishers are now opting out of Google's AI search, at least in the UK. It comes as a new regulation goes into effect that says publishers can keep their sites out of search results for features like AI mode. And a burglar used a Waymo as a getaway car when he stole yoga clothing in San Francisco, and he's still on the loose. The San Francisco Chronicle says the robo-taxi's cameras blurred the images of his face for privacy reasons. The crime happened in January, and by the time prosecutors filed a warrant in April, Waymo couldn't find much of the evidence. Tech Report, I'm Mark Mayfield.
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1: Night. Maybe you're heading home. Maybe you had a long day at work. Maybe you've got the kids tucked into bed and it's a little you time tonight. Close your eyes, sit back, relax, and enjoy. This show is just for you.

0: good evening. Welcome. This is Delilah. What can I do for you?
1: I was wondering if you can play a song for Philip.
0: Who is Philip?
1: He's a special loved one of mine.
0: What's your name?
1: My name is Tony.
0: Okay, Tony. So you're in love with Philip.
1: Yeah.
0: Does Philip know this?
1: Oh, he knows. He's been kept from me, though. I had a stroke several years ago, and I haven't seen him since. I lost part of my memory, and...
0: So how do you know you're still in love with him?
1: Oh, I know I am. That feeling does...

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1: 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Hey, we're Joe and Jonna. Jonna, has Jose Monkey found you yet?
2: Who? I don't know what
1: so
2: that is.
1: So I'm more hip than you. Is that what you're saying?
2: Yeah, well.
1: Jose Monkey is a social media guy. He's famous because he finds people.
2: Like Jimmy Hoffa?
1: No, people who are alive and want to be found. People post short videos of where they are. Jose Monkey figures it out.
2: Find me, Jose Monkey!
1: Yeah, that's it. And we have some South Jersey people, too, who Jose Monkey has already found.
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1: We all know that the beaches and boardwalk can get a little pricey in the summer here at the Jersey Shore. It's John and Michael. A new photo of Mac's pizza menu in Wildwood shows that a plain pie now costs $24, but then you go into their specialty pizzas and you're looking at pushing $40 for a pie. People are split. 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What do you think? 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

0: I'm Delilah. My show is about relationships, like reconnecting with a past love.
1: 11 years ago, I was with this guy, and we both went our separate ways. A week or so ago, I saw him again.
0: And are the sparks starting to grow into like a full flame?

0: drivers $3 per crossing. The private operator says the increase supports maintenance of the historic bridge, which has seen steady toll hikes over time. Critics note the short crossing between Margate and Northfield now carries a relatively high per mile cost compared to other New Jersey toll roads. Ocean Casino Resort Atlantic City celebrated World Ocean Day Monday morning. Local surfer and content creator Ben Gravy, who lives in Ventnor, met guests and signed autographs. The event featured giveaways, local vendors, and smoothie samples, while the casino donated $1,000 to each the Marine Mammal Stranding Center and Absecon Lighthouse. 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
1: We'll have sunshine this morning, and then it'll begin to cloud up a little bit this afternoon. It should stay dry, and we'll top out at 80 degrees. Partly cloudy, not as cool tonight as it was last night. 65 the overnight low. Then cloudy, turning much more humid for Wednesday. A chance for showers or thunderstorms both early and late, and 78 degrees. And the first of a couple of hot days on Thursday, mostly cloudy, hot, humid, breezy, and 91 degrees. 43 in Millville, it's 52 in Absecon, and 58 degrees on the boardwalk in Atlantic City at 537 here on Tuesday. Good morning, it's Eddie Davis. 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

0: 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Let's go over to the Weather Center and check in with Dan Zarrow. How's it shaping up?
1: Good Tuesday morning, Eddie. The key phrase for today, comfortably warm. Enjoy it while it lasts, because for the rest of the week, we'll be battling surging heat, humidity, and thunderstorms. Mostly sunny skies to start for South Jersey today, then increasing clouds this afternoon. We're staying dry. High temperature, 80 degrees. Tonight, partly cloudy and not as cool as last night. Low of 65. Tomorrow becomes way more humid with lots of clouds. High 78. Chance of a shower or thunderstorm early and late. Thursday's high, 90. Eddie?
0: Okay, Dan, 44 in Buna. It is 50 degrees in Limwood and 58 on the boardwalk in Atlantic City.
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Did you jump right on to the I Want to Go See Harry movement in New York City? Harry Styles, of course. We're giving you the chance to experience Harry in concert. September 4th is the show. He's still, of course, doing 30 shows at Madison Square Garden, so you'll be there for that one. September 4th, which is like kind of in the middle of that string of shows. And we'll put you up for a couple of days in New York City at a hotel so you can experience the lunacy of New York City in all its glory. Your first chance, 10 o'clock this morning here on Light 96.9. Just before 6 o'clock, it's Eddie Davis, Janelle Crispin, and South Jersey News and Weather.

0: customer. Cape May County Herald reports it happened at the fast food eatery in the Rio Grande section during dispute over food on May 25th. Police said multiple witness statements supported the victim's account, and the investigation remains ongoing. The employee, 40-year-old Chetan Batawe of Cape May, was released pending court. An Ocean City Council subcommittee will present recommendations Friday for the future development of the Boardwalk's commercial district, including the former Wonderland site. The report follows months of research into zoning, business trends, and community needs, and could influence plans for a proposed luxury hotel at the property. And Hard Rock Hotel and Casino Atlantic City kicked off Pride Month on Sunday with a flag-raising ceremony celebrating inclusion, diversity, and the LGBTQ plus community. Special guest and three-time Daytime Emmy Award winner Anthony Wilkinson joined local leaders and elected officials for the event. I'm Janelle Crispin. Here's South Jersey weather.
1: From the town's Queen of Jersey Info and Weather Network, I'm Chief Meteorologist Dan Zarrow. Dry today, not tomorrow. We'll squeeze out one more fantastic weather day across South Jersey, then turning steamier and stormier through the rest of the week. For today, though, comfortable. Mostly sunny to start, then increasing clouds this afternoon. High temperature around 80. Partly cloudy tonight, low 65. More humid tomorrow with lots of clouds, high 78, with a chance of a shower or thunderstorm. Get weather 24/7 wherever you are. 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
2: 51 in Pleasantville. It's 44 in Woodbine. 58 degrees on the Boardwalk in Atlantic City. 6 o'clock on the Light 96.9 Feel Good Morning Show.

0: And here we are. 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Eddie Davis, 6 after 6. I went to bed about the same time as I would usually go to bed if I weren't out doing the CASA event last night, which was just wonderful. I don't know. They hadn't tallied up the final total for how much money they made with their Go Blue for CASA event that was at Lynnwood Country Club, but it seemed very encouraging, and they can use all the money they can get because you're not quite sure what's going on with federal and state funding for charity organizations these days. That's a tough one. So, but anyway, it makes it a little harder to go right to sleep after something like that. So if I seem a little extra goofy or absent-minded or something, then just bear with me. I'll do my best. The morning question today, if you could eat only one type of fruit for the rest of your life, what would that be? Pretty tough to choose just one fruit. I love fruit, so it's a real challenge. Several people, including Carol and Larry from Galloway, say bananas. Larry says they come in their own biodegradable package. Yes, indeed. Ron in Vineland says strawberries. Lisa in Egg Harbor Township, anything sweet, but mandarin oranges are a favorite. Kim in Summers Point, peaches and grapes. Sorry, I can't choose just one. Dawn from Estelle Manor, Granny Smith apples. Seafood, for some reason, Sue is saying, even though we're talking about fruit, she really likes her seafood. Kiwis, Clark in Lower Cape May, have more potassium than a banana and more vitamin C than an orange. And from Ginger in Egg Harbor City, where will we be without tomato sauces? I'll get the tomato. Thank you very much. What is the one type of fruit that you would eat for the rest of your life if you could just eat one? You can tell me on the Light Facebook page, app chat with me, or call 800-969-WFPG.
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Eddie Davis, Sharon Stone is opening up about a shocking attack she says happened more than a decade ago. You'll hear about it in The Trend. It's on the way in minutes.

0: The Light 96.9 Feel Good Morning Show. We've got another beautiful morning here in South Jersey. It's going to start getting steamy and much more humid as the week goes on, so enjoy today. Eddie Davis, the deal from Seize the Deal this Friday morning is a $50 gift card for just $25 to Kingpin Bowling Center on the Black Horse Pike in Egg Harbor Township. Do some bowling at half price off. Just go to seizethedeal.com after 9 o'clock on Friday. But don't wait too long because the deal will sell out. Joe Myra's here and joins me with the trend. What am I doing here, Jill? Oh, there we are. I'm sorry.
1: It's the old definition of the middle class debate coming up in the trend. But first, the Super Mario, still the king of the box office, the Super Mario Galaxy movie officially crossed the 1 billion mark worldwide. It's the first movie of 2026 to hit that milestone.
2: Hey, Mario!
0: I can see why it brought in so much money.
1: So Sharon Stone is opening up about this attack that happened over a decade ago. It left her with chronic pain, so she was seeking treatment, and the doctor said, "You have old fractures and scarring."
3: 10 years later, the doctor came in, and he's like, "We're not going to be able to do this surgery." And he's like, "Your thoracic ribcage is all fractured and scarred back together, and it's clear that you were attacked, that what happened to you was a felony."
0: Wow.
1: And she described the attack recently in an interview, saying that she doesn't want to come out and say who the person was.
0: Sounds like she's had a bit of a tough life, too. She also talks about having a near-fatal brain hemorrhage and lots of trauma in the family and tough moments in her career.
1: Oh, boy. So, a TikTok creator is arguing that today's middle class is really split into five groups. That's a lot of groups, Eddie. So, and this does make sense. If you're a homeowner who bought before 2020, because the mortgage rates really changed what you were paying.
0: Right, they were low before.
1: Right, and then if you bought before 2020,

0: have kids in daycare,
1: then all bets are off.
0: Yeah, because that's like $4,000 a month.
1: Yeah,
0: you know, your expenses. The millennials who bought at high interest rates have mortgages around $4,000 a month because they had those high rates. And then renters with daycare costs, it's all broken down.
1: So if you have the high mortgage rates or the high rental rates and you have kids in daycare, then your chances are you're working a second job just to make it all fly.
0: Yeah. Do you believe that it's just like the debate of, is there a Central Jersey? Is there a middle class, Eddie? Are we, or is there just wealthy?
1: I think there's upper middle class, lower middle class, and middle class. You know, I think it breaks down. That's pretty much the way it's always been. But they say that's why some households feel comfortable on $80,000 a year. Others are making twice that and still don't feel comfortable.
0: Yes.
1: They have more expenses.
0: And you see people in certain lifestyles and the homes that they have and what they do for a living. And you're like, how did that happen?
1: I think that all the time.
0: Right?
1: How do they manage to live such a good life when I'm just squeaking by?
0: It's not fair.
1: Something's wrong here. There should be an investigation.
0: We need to know.
1: Are they mobsters? What's the deal here?
0: That's what everybody always assumes, right? And that's the trend.
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1: Hello.
2: Good morning. Calling for Roy in Egg Harbor City.
1: It's you already. Yes, this is Roy in Egg Harbor City.
2: Hello there, Roy. Welcome back to the Alphabet Challenge. Author, Alphabet Challenge player, man about town.
1: That's me, member of the Historical Society. Everybody, there you are as well. The museum. Yeah.
2: You have played the Alphabet Challenge more than any other contestant.
1: I'm dedicated.
2: And how is that going for you?
1: 10 losses and 1 win. Hoping for making 2 wins today. Of course, that's over 3.5 years.
2: You are a prime example of stick-to-itiveness.
1: Thank you.
2: So I was so glad when it worked out for you the last time. It's been a little while since then, and so we're back to refresh your memory with the rules, although I'm sure you don't need that, but let's go through it anyway.
1: Not a problem. You go, Eddie.
2: I'm about to give you 10 topics in 30 seconds to give me an example of each topic that starts with the letter we're using, and today that letter is R, as in ragamuffin.
1: As in Roy, okay.
2: And we're Roy, yes indeed.
1: Ragamuffin, yeah.
2: The first answer you give me is the one I will accept. If you get stuck, you should pass quickly, and we'll come back to that question. If you get all 10, you win $50 in New Jersey lottery tickets, and I will start the clock after I give you your first question in R, Roy.

0: Okay, so good luck. You all set?
1: I'm ready.
0: Okay. Number one, to stop working and relax.
1: Relax. You said relax, stop working, or retire.
0: To shift to the opposite direction.
1: Reverse.
0: Someone who defies or rises up against the rules.
1: Rebel.
0: A final outcome or conclusion.
1: Result.
0: A system of trains on tracks.
1: Rail.
0: Instructions on how to cook a food.
1: Recipe.
0: Lean back.
1: Relax.
0: Make something suitable to use again.
1: Restore.
0: Oh, boy. You took so long with to stop working and relax. You finally said retire. And that I will certainly accept, even though I was looking for rest. And I think you got all the rest of them, but you ended up on number 8 this time, Roy.
1: Oh, well, this is the first I fell short of the number of 10, but...
0: Yeah. Well,
1: I guess it's 10, but we've passed.
0: You have limited time here, so you can't mess around, as you know, but...
1: Oh, yeah.
0: It's good catching up with you. Please try again, as I'm sure you will.
1: Oh, yeah.
0: It's always good talking to you, Roy.
1: You too, Edward. Take care.
0: Eddie's Alphabet Challenge is brought to you by Bally's Atlantic City. Take the challenge. I'm looking for contestants right now to play Eddie's Alphabet Challenge. Just open the Light 96.9 app and click Morning Show. 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

0: This is the Light 96.9 Feel Good Morning Show. The San Antonio Spurs kept their season alive last night. They beat the Knicks to bring the series to 2-1 in favor of New York. 115-111 was the final there. The president went to the game and apparently fell asleep for a time, at least if you believe the photos that I saw this morning. I did not see the game because I was out at the CASA event, Go Blue for CASA Cocktail Party at Linwood Country Club. They put on a great event, and they donated the food and the facility to CASA for the use of that event, which I would imagine is a pretty good chunk of change there. So props to them. And a real fun night. They now do the auction for the event. These events do a lot of auctions. And this one is completely online. So it's not like your traditional auction where you have people, rivaling each other in the crowd. Now it's all done online. And I was watching one with my neighbor who had auctioned and had the top bid with less than a minute left for a Bahamas vacation. And then about 10 seconds before the auction was going to shut down, somebody else chimed in and weaseled it away from her. And it was pretty dramatic, as something could be like that online. So they, between them, they brought in a lot of money for the CASA organization, which is court-appointed special advocates. So fun time. It was good to see you if you were there last night.
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Eddie Davis, 10 o'clock this morning is the first of four chances today to win the Harry Styles Experience with tickets to see Harry at Madison Square Garden. 10 o'clock this morning. South Jersey news and weather, what's going on?

Good morning. Here are three things to know today. Stone Harbor and Cape May County officials celebrated the completion of a more than $2 million renovation of the 97th Street Recreation Complex. It was highlighted by a ribbon-cutting ceremony over the weekend. Funded in part by a more than $1 million county open space grant, the project includes a new playground, basketball court, improved bocce courts, shaded seating, and accessibility upgrades. Toll hikes next week on the Down Beach Express, also known as the Margate Bridge, beginning June 17th. Express Pass users will pay $2 and cash drivers $3 per crossing. The private operator said the increase supports maintenance of the historic bridge. Critics say the short crossing between Margate and Northfield now carries a relatively high per mile cost compared to other New Jersey toll roads. And they celebrated World Ocean Day yesterday at Ocean Casino Resort Atlantic City. The event featured giveaways, local vendors, and smoothie samples. The casino has donated $1,000 each to the Marine Mammal Stranding Center and Upseekin Lighthouse. I'm Janelle Crispin. Here's South Jersey weather.

0: 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Here's South Jersey weather.
1: From the town's Queen of Jersey Info and Weather Network, I'm Chief Meteorologist Dan Zaro. Dry today, not tomorrow. We'll squeeze out one more fantastic weather day across South Jersey, then turning steamier and stormier through the rest of the week. For today, though, comfortable. Mostly sunny to start, then increasing clouds this afternoon. High temperature around 80. Partly cloudy tonight, low 65. More humid tomorrow with lots of clouds, high 78, with a chance of a shower or thunderstorm. Get weather 24/7 wherever you are. 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
2: 43 in Egg Harbor City, up to 57 in Rio Grande, and 64 and sunny on the boardwalk in Atlantic City. 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

0: 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Answer this question, then brag about it all day. Here's Eddie Davis.
1: Good morning. Win a pair of tickets to see comedian and podcaster Tim Dillon next week, next Friday, June 19th at Ocean Casino Resort. He'll be putting on a show in Ovation Hall. If you'd like to win these comics tickets, then let's play Impossible Trivia. Here's the question we're tackling this morning. It's usually just a minor annoyance, but about 4,000 people were hospitalized last year because they had a case of this. 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It's Impossible Trivia time.
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1: Let's see if we can tackle this one here today. You're playing for tickets to see the comic and podcaster Tim Dillon at Ovation Hall at Ocean Casino next Friday, June 19th. It is usually just a minor annoyance, but about 4,000 people were hospitalized last year because they had a case of this. Why were they hospitalized? 800-969-WFPG.
2: Ooh, they were hospitalized. Gastroenteritis.
1: Oh, yikes. I don't like the sound of that. No, that's not it.
3: A reaction from a bee sting.
1: Bee sting reaction. Ay, that's a good one, but that's not it.
4: Is it hiccups?
1: It is hiccups. Yes. I was trying to give you a hint by saying a case of these, because that's what people will usually say when they have the hiccups. Have you ever had them to that extent, or like to the point where you were desperate?
4: Yeah,

0: actually was hospitalized with them.
1: No way, really? And what did they do?
0: They basically just give you a lot of fluids and give you breathing exercises.
1: And that worked, huh?
0: Yep. It's, they went right away.
1: It's not like your 10-year-old cousin telling you to hold your nose and jump on one foot or something, like all the crazy solutions we'd have for getting rid of the hiccups.
0: Nope.
1: Wow, how about that? Well, that proves it. You were one of the 4,000. Hiccups is the answer. That came in handy here this morning. You've got the tickets to see the comic Tim Dillon when he comes to Ocean Casino's Ovation Hall next Friday. Congratulations from Light 96.9. Enjoy.
0: All right. Thank you, Eddie.

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0: The Light 96.9 Feel Good Morning Show. Eddie Davis, good to have you along here today. Stick around before 9, a couple minutes before 9, we'll get started with the workday kickoff. 96 minutes of continuous music. Then at 10, the first of 4 chances today for you to win the Harry Styles experience. 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Plug it into the app for your chance to win these tickets to see Harry Styles in New York City at Madison Square Garden and a weekend there. With a hotel for a couple of days. Sweet prize, and it's coming up. Joe Myra's here now and has the trend.
1: It's the old definition of the middle class debate coming up in the trend. But first, the Super Mario, still the king of the box office, the Super Mario Galaxy movie officially crossed the 1 billion mark worldwide. It's the first movie of 2026 to hit that a milestone.
2: Mario!
3: I can see why it brought in so much money.
1: So Sharon Stone is opening up about this attack that happened over a decade ago. It left her with chronic pain. So she was seeking treatment, and the doctor said, "You have old fractures and scarring."
4: 10 years later, the doctor came in, and he's like, "We're not going to be able to do this surgery." And he's like, "Your thoracic ribcage is all fractured and scarred back together. And it's clear that you were attacked, that what happened to you was a felony."
0: Wow.
1: And she described the attack recently in an interview, saying that she doesn't want to come out and say who the person was.
0: Sounds like she's had a bit of a tough life, too. She also talks about having a near-fatal brain hemorrhage and lots of trauma in the family and tough moments in her career.
1: Oh, boy. So, a TikTok creator is arguing that today's middle class is really split into 5 groups.

0: That's a lot of groups, Eddie. So, and this does make sense. If you're a homeowner who bought before 2020, because the mortgage rates really changed what you were paying.
1: Right, they were low before.
0: Right. And then if you bought before 2020 and you have kids in daycare.
1: Then all bets are off.
0: Yeah, because that's like $4,000 a month.
1: Yeah.
0: You know, your expenses. Then millennials who bought at high interest rates have mortgages around $4,000 a month because they have those high rates. And then renters with daycare costs, it's all broken down.
1: So if you have the high mortgage rates or the high rental rates and you have kids in daycare, then your chances are you're working a second job just to make it all fly.
0: Yeah. Do you believe that it's just like the debate of, is there a Central Jersey? Is there a middle class, Eddie? Are we, or is there just wealthy?
1: I think there's upper middle class, lower middle class, and middle class. You know, I think it breaks down. That's pretty much the way it's always been. But they say that's why some households feel comfortable on $80,000 a year. Others are making twice that and still don't feel comfortable.
0: Yes.
1: They have more expenses.
0: And you see people in certain lifestyles and the homes that they have and what they do for a living. And you're like, how did that happen?
1: I think that all the time.
0: Right?
1: How do they manage to live such a good life when I'm just squeaking by?
0: It's not fair.
1: Something's wrong here. There should be an investigation.
0: We need to know.
1: Are they mobsters? What's the
0: deal
1: here?
0: That's what everybody always assumes, right? And that's the trend.
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Eddie Davis at 7:45 here. I'm submitting for your approval, Lace the Kitten. Lace is a four-month-old tortoiseshell, gray tortoiseshell kitten, who is our pet of the week. See her photo on the Light Facebook page, and please consider adopting Lace from the Humane Society of Ocean City.

0: Night 96.9 Feel Good Morning Show. It's Eddie Davis. What a beautiful morning we've got here. It's going to cloud up a little bit this afternoon. It's going to stay with low humidity and no rain today, but not as bright as it is this morning. 80 later, it is 66 now on the boardwalk in Atlantic City.
1: He's just curious. Eddie's morning question.
0: Talking about fruit today, if you could only eat one type of fruit for the rest of your life, it will be a horrible thing, but what would that fruit be? And some interesting, we're pretty much right down the whole bananas, apples kind of road in the first airing of this in the 6 o'clock hour, but now we're going in different directions. Sherry in Dennisville says, am I the only person on earth who likes cantaloupe? No, I like it. Drew in Summers Point, pears, blackberries for Nina in Atlantic City. Cheryl in Smithville, figs. Apparently they are the fruit with the most complete nutrition out of all the fruits. Would not be my choice, Cheryl, but okay. Kiwis, says Clark in Lower Cape May. Honey crisp apples. Now there, Derek in Beach Haven. We are of a similar mind on this one. I started eating those because Red Delicious apples get too mealy during the wintertime. I love Red Delicious apples, but for a time, there's about a three-month period where you really can't eat them. They're just not anywhere near ripe. So I switched over to the Honeycrisps, and they're delicious. They're just great. Also the Cosmic Crisps. Have you tried those? They're wild. Don't get me started on my fruit. If you could only eat one type of fruit for the rest of your life, what would it be? You can tell me on the Light Facebook page, app chat with me, or call 800-969-WFPG.
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0: 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Here's something fun to do while you're at work, pretending to be hard at work. Listen for the codes to win the Harry Styles experience at 10 this morning, noon, 2, and 4 weekdays until we give away this great trip that includes hotel and tickets for Harry at Madison Square Garden. Good luck to you. Eddie Davis, let's check in with Janelle for South Jersey News and Weather.
1: Good morning. Here are three things to know today. A McDonald's employee in Middle Township has been charged with aggravated assault after allegedly throwing hot coffee on a customer. Cape May County Herald reports it happened at the fast food eatery in the Rio Grande section during a dispute over food on May 25th. Police said multiple witness statements support the victim's account, and the investigation remains ongoing. The employee, 40-year-old Chetan Bajawe of Cape May, was released pending court. An Ocean City Council subcommittee will present recommendations Friday for the future development of the boardwalk's commercial district, including the former Wonderland site. The report follows months of research into zoning, business trends, and community needs, and could influence plans for a proposed luxury hotel at the property. And Hard Rock Hotel and Casino Atlantic City kicked off Pride Month on Sunday with a flag-raising ceremony celebrating inclusion, diversity, and the LGBTQ plus community. Special guest and three-time Daytime Emmy Award winner Anthony Wilkinson joined local leaders and elected officials for the event. I'm Janelle Crispin. Here's South Jersey weather.
2: 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Dry today, not tomorrow. We'll squeeze out one more fantastic weather day across South Jersey, then turning steamier and stormier through the rest of the week.

0: Today, though, comfortable. Mostly sunny to start, then increasing clouds this afternoon. High temperature around 80. Partly cloudy tonight, low 65. More humid tomorrow with lots of clouds, high 78, with a chance of a shower or thunderstorm. Get weather 24/7 wherever you are. 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
1: 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Did you sail across? Pat Monahan and Train are out on the 25th anniversary tour celebrating this song, Drops of Jupiter, and they're coming to the Camden waterfront on Sunday, July 26th. And what a nice build this is. You have Train, Bare Naked Ladies, and Matt Nathanson all on that bill Sunday at the end of July. If you'd like to be there, I'd like to send you. 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
2: Good morning. Am I caller 25?
1: You are, yes.
2: Oh my gosh, yes.
1: Congratulations.
2: That's so awesome.
1: Who is this and where are you today?
2: My name's Johanna. I'm on my way to work in Gilchrist.
1: Oh, okay. All right, Johanna. Well, I remember speaking to you before. Well, you're going to see Train along with Bare Naked Ladies and Matt Nathanson. They're all together on Sunday, July 26th at the Freedom Mortgage Pavilion. 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
2: Man, don't walk down the aisle. Because if guys walk down the aisle, I'd be like, dun, dun, dun, dun. How you doing? What's up with you? I mean, you've been to weddings before, right? The guys get there an hour ahead of time. You can't turn around. The first eight rows of family, just to be safe. The bridesmaids are wearing those papaya potato sacks. That's why those dresses are so ugly. Yeah, so there's no buyer's remorse when he gets up there. Keep him focused. Next wedding you go to, look close. The next wedding you go to, look close. Right before he says, I do, he looks over at the bride.

0: his mates. Look close. Yeah. Might be like this. You take this woman to be your... Yeah, yeah, definitely. I take this one because I don't even know what color that is. Yeah, we're going to...
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0: Tonight, 96.9 Feel Good Morning Show. I did not get a chance to watch the whole Tony Awards show on Sunday night, but I've read a couple of reviews about the show, and it seems like it was pretty much the pink show from beginning to end. She's quite a performer, and there she is there. It's Eddie Davis coming up at 10 o'clock. It's the first of four chances today to win our Harry Styles experience. Listen for the code if you want to go see Harry in New York City, Madison Square Garden, with a two-day hotel stay while you're there. I want to say hi to Seven Harmony, the medical unit at AtlanticCare Regional Medical Center in Atlantic City. They're the workplace of the day, of the week, and I'll be headed out there today to give them the Cafe Brew pastries and prizes. See you guys after a while, and thank you for listening. Let's find out what's going on with the trend, Joe Myra.
1: It's the old definition of the middle class debate coming up in the trend, but first, the Super Mario, still the king of the box office. The Super Mario Galaxy movie officially crossed the 1 billion mark worldwide. It's the first movie of 2026 to hit that milestone.
2: Mario!
0: I can see why it brought in so much money.
1: So Sharon Stone is opening up about this attack that happened over a decade ago. It left her with chronic pain, so she was seeking treatment, and the doctor said, "You have old fractures and scarring."
3: 10 years later, the doctor came in, and he's like, "We're not going to be able to do this surgery." And he's like, "Your thoracic ribcage is all fractured and scarred back together, and it's clear that you were attacked, that what happened to you was a felony."
0: Wow.
1: Wow. And she described the attack recently in an interview, saying that she doesn't want to come out and say who the person was.
0: Sounds like she's had a bit of a tough life, too. She also talks about having a near-fatal brain hemorrhage and lots of trauma in the family and tough moments in her career.
1: Oh, boy. So, a TikTok creator is arguing that today's middle class is really split into five groups. That's a lot of groups, Eddie. So, and this does make sense. If you're a homeowner who bought before 2020, because the mortgage rates really changed what you were paying.
0: Right, they were low before.
1: Right. And then if you bought before 2020 and you have kids in daycare,
0: then all bets are off.
1: Yeah, because that's like $4,000 a month.
0: Yeah.
1: Yeah, you know, your expenses. Then millennials who bought at high interest rates have mortgages around $4,000 a month because they had those high rates. And then renters with daycare costs, it's all broken down.
0: So if you have the high mortgage rates or the high rental rates and you have kids in daycare, then your chances are you're working a second job just to make it all fly.
1: Yeah. Do you believe that it's just like the debate of, is there a Central Jersey? Is there a middle class, Eddie? Are we, or is there just wealthy?
0: I think there's upper middle class, lower middle class.

0: and middle class. You know, I think it breaks down. That's pretty much the way it's always been. But they say that's why some households feel comfortable on $80,000 a year. Others are making twice that and still don't feel comfortable.
1: Yes.
0: They have more expenses.
1: And you see people in certain lifestyles and the homes that they have and what they do for a living. And you're like, how did that happen?
0: I think that all the time.
1: Right?
0: How do they manage to live such a good life when I'm just squeaking by?
1: It's not fair.
0: Something's wrong here. There should be an investigation.
1: We need to know.
0: Are they mobsters? What's the deal here?
1: That's what everybody always assumes, right? And that's the trend.
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3: 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Dry today, not tomorrow. We'll squeeze out one more fantastic weather day across South Jersey, then turning steamier and stormier through the rest of the week. For today, though, comfortable. Mostly sunny to start, then increasing clouds this afternoon. High temperature around 80. Partly cloudy tonight, low 65. More humid tomorrow with lots of clouds, high 78, with a chance of a shower or thunderstorm. Get weather 24/7 wherever you are. 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
1: Hello.
2: Good morning. Call for Roy in Egg Harbor City.
1: It's you already. Yes, this is Roy in Egg Harbor City.
2: Hello there, Roy. Welcome back to the Alphabet Challenge. Author, Alphabet Challenge player, man about town.
1: That's me, member of the Historical Society. There you are as well. The museum. Yeah.
2: You have played the Alphabet Challenge more than any other contestant.
1: I'm dedicated.
2: And how has that gone for you?
1: 10 losses and 1 win. Hoping for making 2 wins today. Of course, that's over 3.5 years.
2: You are a prime example of stick-to-itiveness.
1: Thank you.
2: So I was so glad when it worked out for you the last time. It's been a little while since then, and so we're back to refresh your memory with the rules, although I'm sure you don't need that, but let's go through it anyway. I'm about to give you 10 topics in 30 seconds to give me an example of each topic that starts with the letter we're using, and today that letter is R, as in ragamuffin.
1: As in Roy, okay.
2: And we're Roy, yes indeed.
1: Ragamuffin, yeah.
2: The first answer you give me is the one I will accept. If you get stuck, you should pass quickly, and we'll come back to that question. If you get all 10, you win $50 in New Jersey lottery tickets, and I will start the clock after I give you your first question in R, Roy. So, good luck. You all set?
1: I'm ready.
2: Okay. Number one, to stop working and relax.
1: Relax. You said relax, stop working, retire.
2: To shift to the opposite direction.
1: Reverse.
2: Someone who defies or rises up against the rules.
1: Rebel.
2: A final outcome or conclusion.
1: Result.
2: A system of trains on tracks.
1: Rails.
2: Instructions on how to cook a food.
1: Recipe.
2: Lean back.
1: Relax.
2: Make something suitable to use again.
1: Restore.
2: Oh, boy. It took so long with the stop working and relax. You finally said retire, and that I will certainly accept, even though I was looking for rest. And I think you got all the rest of them, but you ended up on number 8 this time, Roy.
1: Oh, well, this is the first I fell short of the number of 10, but...
2: Yeah. Well,
1: I get the 10, but we've passed.
2: You have limited time here, so you can't mess around, as you know, but...
1: Oh, yeah.
2: It's good catching up with you. Please try again, as I'm sure you will.
1: Oh, yeah.
2: It's always good talking to you, Roy.
1: You too, Edward. Take care.
2: Eddie's Alphabet Challenge is brought to you by Bally's Atlantic City. Take the challenge. I'm looking for contestants right now to play Eddie's Alphabet Challenge. Just open the Light 96.9 app and click Morning Show. 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
0: 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And then stick around. 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
1: You know, growing up, one of my favorite parts about going to my grandma's house is she always had this huge bowl of Hershey Kisses that my sister and I could dig into when we got there. However, Kisses are not how Hershey makes most of their money. I'll tell you how they do coming up in four songs.

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1: I mean, I love a good s'more. That is like a top-tier summer snack. And apparently, it's also how Hershey makes most of their money. About $250 million of their yearly revenue is tied directly to people making s'mores. And they hope that goes up this year, shooting for $300 million.

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1: First, it's the blue holes. Now, it's really any body of water in South Jersey that's not guarded by a lifeguard. It's Jonna Michael. Rescue divers are warning people not to swim at Weymouth Furnace in Hamilton Township due to deep water, strong currents, cold temperatures. There's debris in there. It's one of the most popular picnic spots during summer here in South Jersey. We'll see if people listen. We've got those details up for you right now. 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

0: so calmly.
1: I had a spider in my shower the other day. But luckily, he wasn't above my head. It was on the wall. It was like, okay, how do I kill it?
0: Okay, is it something about this time of the year?
1: I do think it's this time of year. I do. We're doing construction in our house, and so I'm thinking that that also is making it worse. But yeah.
0: So I was trying to splash the thing to make it go back up on the ceiling, and yes, eventually it did, and then it starts swinging again, and it fell off somewhere on the other side of the shower curtain. I don't know where in my bathroom this thing went.
1: So it's just there to torture you again next time.
0: Shannon, I don't know where they're coming from. I saw one crawl under my toilet seat the other day, and now I'm scared to go to the bathroom. I don't want to hover over my own toilet seat like it's a public restroom, but I am going to hover over my own toilet seat.
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2: 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That is Feel Good Variety. You're only going to get from us, and it's all on the way after George Michael.

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1: So if you babysat growing up, how much did you used to charge an hour? 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

0: You, what do you do?
1: Oh my god, I would freak out. I am so scared of spiders. I would probably jump out of the showers and never go back in there.
0: I had this happen to me last week after going to the gym.
1: Oh my god, that freaked me out. I get scared from the tiniest little spider.
0: Oh, at the station where he gets on there like the size of a quarter and I freak out, my boss has to come kill them.
1: I'm the same way. I don't like spiders at all. I would freak out.
0: So with this one that was in the shower last week, I am way too short to get to it and soaking wet. I'm not going to climb up on the side of the tub to try to kill it. So I'm like cupping my hands, trying to catch water and throw it at the spider, trying to get it to go back up on the ceiling. So my husband gets home from work. He goes, you want to explain to me why the bathroom's drenched? I'm like, spider.
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1: Are you kind of a creature of habit when it comes to your coffee order? 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I'll tell you how to do it coming up in four songs.

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1: Are you kind of a creature of habit when it comes to your coffee order? 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You type my coffee order into the search bar, and whatever video comes up first, that's what you're supposed to order, and that's how I ended up with a medium iced coffee with a caramel swirl, two blueberry shots, two creams, and a marshmallow cold foam. Together with mint, it wasn't bad.

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Thanks for waking up with me this week on the Light 96.9 Feel Good Morning Show. But stick around afterwards till 10 o'clock for your first chance of the day to win our Harry Styles concert experience with your ticket

0: Like 96.9, South Jersey's best variety. I know a lot of us look forward to a long hot shower to relax and unwind, but what would you do if you were taking that shower and noticed all of a sudden there was a spider dangling from the ceiling about to lower itself down to join you, Sarah?
1: I would die. I would literally die. I can't. You're running through my house naked at that point.
0: Sarah's just deceased in the tub.
1: That's it. I'm out. That's it. Burned it down. It's over.
0: There's no foul play. It was just a spider.
1: No, because I grew up on that awful movie, Arachnophobia.
0: Yes.
1: And that part in that awful shower, I scream every time that part comes on.

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1: If you are a self-proclaimed Disney adult, the Disney Store in Times Square is definitely something you got to add to your bucket list when you're there to see Harry Styles at Madison Square Garden. 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
1: If you got super into watching The Testaments on Hulu, did you know that they made a Handmaid's Tale movie back in 1990? And in theory, it should have been a great movie when you look at the cast. Natasha Richardson was Offred. Faye Dunaway was Serena. Robert Duvall was Fred. I found it online over the weekend. Not a great movie.

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1: Lily, say you're taking a shower, minding your own business, when all of a sudden you look up and realize, oh, there is a spider dangling from the ceiling above the shower, and it's about to join me. What do you do?
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1: First, it's the blue holes. Now, it's really any body of water in South Jersey that's not guarded by a lifeguard. It's Jonna Michael. Rescue divers are warning people not to swim at Weymouth Furnace in Hamilton Township due to deep water, strong currents, cold temperatures. There's debris in there. It's one of the most popular picnic spots during summer here in South Jersey. We'll see if people listen. We've got those details up for you right now. Make sure you check them out.
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0: 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Hey, it's Michelle Hart. Thank you so much for having us on at work today. 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

This is Light 96.9, South Jersey's best variety. It is another day at work. You're almost done, though. But if you are ready for a vacation, well, we could be sending you to New York City to go see Harry Styles. 1 hour from now, we got a

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0: From the Townsquare, New Jersey Info and Weather Network, I'm Chief Meteorologist Dan Zarrow. By this time tomorrow, it's going to be ridiculously humid again, feeling steamy and thick. Yuck. Tonight, though, not bad. Partly cloudy skies, low temperature 65. Tomorrow's high 78, more humid, lots of clouds, chance of a shower or thunderstorm early and late. Hot, humid, and breezy Thursday, mostly cloudy with scattered thunderstorms, high of 91, even hotter on Friday. Get weather 24/7 wherever you are. 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

Hey there, it's Eddie Davis. 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But stick around afterwards till 10 o'clock for your first chance of the day to win our Harry Styles concert experience with your tickets to Harry's show at Madison Square Garden and your hotel stay in New York City.

0: Light 96.9. You ever read a headline and it kind of rubs you the wrong way? Well, I read this morning and I'm like, maybe a man wrote this. Ways that highly intelligent women get spicier as they age. And I don't know if spicier is the right word. I would say things that women realize and recognize for themselves that they are okay to do now, that they are a little bit older and a little bit wiser. That's how I would have phrased it. I'm curious, what is that for you? Lainey, what is yours?
1: For me, I think saying yes just because I felt like I had to. I am A-okay with saying no now.
0: Oh, I totally agree.
1: Yeah, time is precious.
0: Yes, it is. 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
0: Yeah, that is your cue that we have a little code for you to go see him live in New York at Madison Square Garden. 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
11: From the Townsport, New Jersey Info and Weather Network, I'm Chief Meteorologist Dan Zarrow. By this time tomorrow, it's going to be ridiculously humid again, feeling steamy and thick. Yuck. Tonight, though, not bad. Partly cloudy skies, low temperature 65. Tomorrow's high 78, more humid, lots of clouds, chance of a shower or thunderstorm early and late. Hot, humid, and breezy Thursday, mostly cloudy with scattered thunderstorms, high of 91, even hotter on Friday. Get weather 24/7 wherever you are. 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

0: 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Thanks for waking up with me this week on the Light 96.9 Feel Good Morning Show. 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
0: Today's joke of the day is from Brandon. He was chatting with us on our app, and he slid this into the conversation. Here is Brandon's joke of the day. What is an astronaut's favorite part on a computer? What is an astronaut's favorite part on a computer? The space bar. Yeah, get it? The space bar. Hey, Brandon, appreciate you being part of the show. If you want to be part of the show also, all you got to do is open up our app. You hit the little chat button and you start typing your message, your joke. That will go directly to me. I see all of those and I would love to see a joke from you.
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Yeah, it's just an FYI if you're eating that right now. 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

Hey there, it's Eddie Davis. 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But stick around afterwards till 10 o'clock for your first chance of the day to win our Harry Styles concert experience with your tickets to Harry's show at Madison Square Garden and your hotel stay in New York City.

0: Light 96.9, South Jersey's best variety. The Big Q today. I had to go Google this and learn a little bit myself because I'm like, how in the world is this actually true? A strawberry is not actually a berry. Just so you're aware, by definition, it is not a berry. But this fruit is. Yeah, what is that fruit? I was chatting with a bunch of people on our app today. Darren, he's thinking that, well, a blueberry. Okay. If you want to take an easy route, that is not the answer I was looking for today. Strawberry is not a berry because technically it doesn't develop from a single flower with a single ovary, which is the definition of a berry. But a banana is actually a berry because that is how it is created. Yeah, who knew? I sure didn't.
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1: 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My daughter was like, you should buy those. I don't know if that's me. Well, there is one place you could wear those. I'll share where.

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1: The place where you could buy those sparkle pants and wear them without any fear of being judged. Yeah, Harry Styles live in New York City at Madison Square Garden. 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
1: 4-month-old Lace is a tiny little gray tortoiseshell kitten who is very active and very entertaining, according to the Humane Society of Ocean City. 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
2: Apple says developers using the App Store made more money over the past 12 months than they did the year before. The company says it adds up to $1.4 trillion in billing. Apple says 90% of those transactions did not involve commissions. Meta's oversight board says the system to deactivate accounts lacks due process. The independent board says there's no clear policy distinction between accounts that need a strike and accounts that need to be shut down. The oversight board also said it's hard for users that contact Meta to file an appeal. Publishers are now opting out of Google's AI search, at least in the UK. It comes as a new regulation goes into effect that says publishers can keep their sites out of search results for features like AI mode. And a burglar used a Waymo as a getaway car when he stole yoga clothing in San Francisco, and he's still on the loose. The San Francisco Chronicle says the robo-taxi's cameras blurred the images of his face for privacy reasons. The crime happened in January, and by the time prosecutors filed a warrant in April, Waymo couldn't find much of the evidence. Tech Report, I'm Mark Mayfield.
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0: From the Townsport, New Jersey Info and Weather Network, I'm Chief Meteorologist Dan Zarrow. By this time tomorrow, it's going to be ridiculously humid again, feeling steamy and thick. Yuck. Tonight, though, not bad. Partly cloudy skies, low temperature 65. Tomorrow's high 78, more humid, lots of clouds, chance of a shower or thunderstorm early and late. Hot, humid, and breezy Thursday, mostly cloudy with scattered thunderstorms, high of 91, even hotter on Friday. Get weather 24/7 wherever you are. 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

Hey there, it's Eddie Davis. 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But stick around afterwards till 10 o'clock for your first chance of the day to win our Harry Styles concert experience with your tickets to Harry's show at Madison Square Garden and your hotel stay in New York City.

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1: I was talking about this earlier today. There's a headline that I read this morning that kind of irked me a little bit. Ways that highly intelligent women get spicier as they age. I'm like, I mean, rude, first of all. Some of us do appear to be sassier than others, but there are lessons that we learn in life that, well, we're just wiser and we know what we want and we're not going to take anything else. What is that lesson that you've learned as you've gotten wiser through the years? Meredith, what is yours?
2: I'd say the biggest thing that I have learned is to not chase approval from people who don't want to give it to you. Yeah. Go find your people that do appreciate you.
1: I agree. Ditto, ditto, ditto. Yeah, surround yourself with people who appreciate you. If somebody doesn't, that might not be your person.
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16: 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All he had to say was,
17: "Hey, you got this. Just breathe." Hey. Hey, we're pretty good.
16: Yeah.
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18: Tom has been a teacher for over 40 years. One day, I think one of the students had asked the question and he didn't remember the answer. And I also noticed that he was letting his class out earlier than they were supposed to let out. I was really starting to worry.
19: Levi and I talked about how it would change our lives, but he was there beside me.
3: When something feels different, it could be Alzheimer's. Now is the time to talk. Visit alz.org/ourstories to learn more. A message from the Alzheimer's Association and the Ad Council.